0: 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Ordinary.
1: NDR 2.
0: Genau meine Musik.
2: They say the holy water's watered down, and this town's lost its faith. Our colors will fade.

Look, if you had one shot, one opportunity to seize everything you ever wanted in one moment that you captured.

Losing sleep, losing track of the tears I cry. Every drop is a waterfall. Every breath is a break in the real tide.